0: 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Hey, this Wednesday, it's another Weasel Water Park Wednesday. 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
1: 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On a track.

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1: And Zach Brown Band checking in there. Wayne D and Tay on your radio. It's just after 8 o'clock. Friday night, baby. Let's go. Want to hear from you. Hit our Instagram at Wayne D and Tay. New Alexandra K.

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1: 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It was one of the show members' very final week on the show. We say goodbye. I addressed the John Stamos controversy and more. Search

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Hey, it's Tay from the Wayne D and Tay Show. 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

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And another. 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

0: 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We are 103.5 The Weasel, and we appreciate you hanging out. Some positivity is on the way here.
1: 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It's pretty incredible.
0: It's called In the Feels. Awesome story you get right here in under 15. After

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103.5 The Weasel, number one for new country. Luke Bryan, song is called Country and She Knows It. What's up? It's Wayne D and Tay. Big weekend plan. Riley Green is going to be our special guest Saturday night. He'll join us just after 7 o'clock. Cannot wait. Stay close to Instagram at Wayne.

1035 The Weasel with Wayne D. Tay. Bulls, Bands, and Barrels. Two nights of bull riding, barrel racing, bullfighters, live country music. 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

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Man, it is late at night, early morning Saturday. What has got you up at this hour? I appreciate you hanging out. 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
1: 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And Granger Smith is the voice that keeps the night going strong. 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

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Okay, it was on this day that the first perfect score was handed out in the Olympic gymnastics. I'll share more in history coming up in two songs.

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Thank you for listening to After Midnight. 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

0: 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Ann Hudson is coming up next with all the latest from Nashville. 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
1: Oh, Granger, did you see the big Garth Brooks announcement? I've got it for you. Coming up in your Nashville news

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1: 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I'm your host, Granger Smith. What has got you up so early on a Saturday? 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
1: What's going on? This is Jake. We're just out cruising the street, driving for UPS. Thank you for being on the air with us tonight.
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Yes, the weekend is here. How about we get it rolling with some good news? What do you say? Stay tuned for two songs and I'll share it with you.

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0: 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Ann Hudson coming in with the latest Nashville updates. And what do you have for us today?
1: 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I got that story coming up in your Nashville news next.

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Hey, thank y'all so much for sharing Saturday here with me on After Midnight. Before you take off and get this weekend started, let me remind you, God is great and he's worthy of our praise. 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If you're just now getting this day started and you still want to hang out with me some more, you can. 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
1: Hey, Granger. This is Glenn from Bryan, Arkansas. I-40 headed to Fort Smith. Thanks, Granger. Have a blessed day.
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1: 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At After Midnight Granger Smith. 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

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Okay, y'all, this show of Saturdays After Midnight is officially over, but I want to remind you, there's another show just kicking off right now on Yee Yee Radio. I'm continuing all of these conversations over there. To find me there, just go to Yee Yee Radio.

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5: It is Jason Arndt. Now, Jason was a standout baseball player at the University of North Carolina, Wilmington. And he wrote his first song a day after ball practice. He toured all around the country. He played music everywhere. He also still plays ball because he plays with the Texas Tailgaters, which is part of Banana Ball. So still doing music, still playing ball. He later went on American Idol as part of Banana Ball. He got a golden ticket. It's Jason Arndt. He's our Spotlight Artist of the Week. This is his song called Town

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4: 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It's now time for the number one song of the week. It is Corey Kent with Co Wetzel, jumping all the way from number 7 to number 1 with the song Rocky Mountain Low.

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It's Brooke Taylor. You know, a little fun fact about Chase Matthew is that he loves working and rebuilding and just fixing cars. 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

0: 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Tell me what you want to hear. Kid Rock, little throwback from him playing for you next.
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It's 103.5 The Weasel. It's Brooke Taylor. There is nothing more that I love than new music. Did you hear what Morgan Wallen just sang to us? We got to talk about it here coming up.

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1: 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Is a dream come true to have my song on the radio? It's still crazy to say. Here's my song, Boston. On a train.

0: Hey guys, it's I Heart Country on The Verge artist Stella Lefty. And that was my song, Boston.
1: 103.5, The Weasel, number one for New Country. It's Brooke Taylor. Shout out to Morgan Wallen for just leaving us all hanging on by a thread per usual. He's teasing us on his Instagram with a new song. He's sitting down at a piano. He's performing a previously unheard song that he didn't give a name to, but judging by the lyrics, it could be titled If It Wasn't Meant to Be. And I don't know, just listen for yourself.

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1: It's Brooke Taylor. I feel like a little happy birthday, belated birthday, should I say, is in order. Luke Bryan celebrated his 50th birthday yesterday.

103.5 The Weasel. It's Brooke Taylor. You know, there's so many great shows coming to Credit One Stadium this summer, and we want you to weasel your way into the show. You want to see Tim McGraw, Zach Brown Band, and more? Go to W.

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1: It's Brooke Taylor. You know, Judy just couldn't believe it when she found out she won
2: 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Shut up. You're kidding me. Oh, my God.
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The Low Country's number one for new country for 50 years. 103.5, The Weasel. It's Brooke Taylor. Listen, tomorrow's a big day for the World Cup. Finals are going to be happening, and I am so excited about the closing ceremony. I'll give you everything I know so far here on this show coming up next. Hang on.

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103.5 The Weasel, celebrating 50 years of new country for the Low Country. It's Brooke Taylor, Kane Brown, the king of collaborations. You know his song, What Ifs with Lauren Elena? 10 years ago, they released that song, and yesterday they dropped a new song. It's called Never Been in Love, if you want.

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103.5 The Weasel, the Low Country's number one for new country. It's Brooke Taylor. I need to open up to you about something, and I need you to promise me that you're not going to judge me. Okay? Let's talk about this here on the show coming up next. After

0: 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Daryl, what's living in your fridge that you're embarrassed by?
1: I got some fridge hooch. I got this apple juice from like 2021 that I forgot about. That's definitely fermented. And I want to see how strong it can get before taking like a wild gamble one night and just going for it.

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Bobby Bones here. Monday morning at 7 a.m., Joe Nichols is stopping by the studio. We'll talk about his biggest songs, Broken Heartsville, Tequila Makes Your Clothes Come Off. We'll talk about new music and more, and we'll do Tell Me Something Good every hour. 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

0: 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It's Brooke Taylor winning $1,000. Sandra has some pretty good plans with her cash.
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0: A little vacation. You decide how you want to spend it. More chances to win starting back Monday morning at 9 a.m.

1035, The Weasel, number one for new country. Hi, it's Angie Ward. How are we doing this weekend? You know, today is World Listing Day. I'm glad you're listening to us.

The Low Country's number one for new country. 103.5 The Weasel. I'm Angie Ward. You know when you're walking through the store and this song comes on and you just find yourself singing along and you don't even realize it and the person next to you is just looking at you? Yeah, that's usually me. The one singing, not...

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Hey, the $1,000 Great American Fill-Up is back Monday at 9 o'clock. 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
1: 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I'm hoping Kenny is catching some downtime in St. John. 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
1: Monday morning at 7 a.m. Joe Nichols is stopping by the studio. We'll talk about his biggest songs, Broken Heartsville, Tequila Makes Your Clothes Come Off. 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And we'll do Tell Me Something Good every hour. 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

103.5 The Weasel. It's Angie Ward. And Wednesday is another Weasel Water Park Wednesday. 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

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Thank you for hanging out with us this weekend. Love playing the new music for you. Here's Luke Combs and Be By You, his latest.

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1: 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We'll talk about his biggest songs, Broken Heartsville, Tequila Makes Your Clothes Come Off. 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
1: Kane Brown thinks he's made it now. He loves the Atlanta Braves. He grew up in Georgia, and the Atlanta Braves are having a Kane Brown bobblehead night in September. Here he is with Heaven.
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1: 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Riley Green on the way at 7 tonight. 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